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0: 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Dispatch May 12 on dispatch 1. Dispatch May 12 on dispatch 2. Dispatch May 12.
1: Medic 12.
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1: Medic 12, say again.
0: Medic 12, you're in dispatch status. Medic 12, you're responding for a chest pain, 10 Delta 1.
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0: 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It is updating now. You're responding for a chest pain, 10 Delta 1.

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0: 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Rear disregard, Harris County. Dispatch Medic 6, checking VAR.
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0: 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Engine one, Harris County wants to know if HPD is handling the scene at this time.
1: I'll confirm with that.
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0: Engine 1 is dispatch. That's a negative. HPD will not be working this. We go ahead and send to Ferris County.
1: That's received, Engine 1. We'll let Harris County know the continues for this call.

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0: 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I got your update.

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0: Come in, now you have life flight 2 with a 6.5 minute ETA if needed.
1: Command receive. Hold off on the bird right now.
0: Receive, come in.

0: We'll talk about it. I want to see. Sorry, I'm going to clock him in.
1: Man, go ahead.
0: I understand you have one vehicle versus a house. You have CPR in progress. That's correct. Give me a camera report.
1: That is correct. We don't have any additional needs at this time. The APP is handling patient care and all that.
0: That's fair. I'll be assuming command from here. Battalion 11 dispatch, I'll be assuming command from Linden 8.
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0: 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Can you attempt to call back with us so we get further info?
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0: That's correct.
1: 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You're also on dispatch 1. 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

Ladder 2, fire alarm, 9125 North State Highway 6, Cross Street Hoffmeister Road, the Taylor at Copperfield Apartments. Dispatch determined 52 Charlie 4 Sam.

0: 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The NBC is froze.
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Dispatch determinant 52 Charlie 3 George.

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Dispatch determinant 6 Delta 1.

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Dispatch determined 67 Bravo 1.

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2: 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Notify center point. 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

0: 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All units respond on Pack 5, small outside fire. 14315 Bernie Country Drive, Cross Street Cascade Caverns Court. Rock Creek Subdivision, dispatch determinant 67 Bravo to Robert.
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0: Engine 4 is going to be on location, small two-story residential structure. Yeah, now that's showing from the Alpha side. 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

0: 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I have a propane tank on fire. 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

0: 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Battalion 7 calling Engine 4.
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0: I understand you have a propane tank on fire. Charlie side, Engine 4 stretching red line to the Charlie side. That's correct, you may count.
1: That's clear, we're stretching the red line right now over the tank. Attempt to turn the tank off. No additional resources or attention into the house.
0: Battalion 7 received. Battalion 7 dispatch, obviously, in the command.
2: Battalion 7 received, this is my command.

0: 84 Battalion 7. We're just going to have an active propane leak.
1: Command received. Confirming it's a 5-gallon tank.
0: Yeah, it's just going to be a 5-gallon tank. We attempted to turn it off, but it's still leaking. Fire is out.
1: Command received.

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Dispatch determined in 29 Bravo 1.

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